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2: Here's your 98.9 The Mix forecast from Mid-Missouri's 48-hour weather center. Lows level off around 68 tonight under partly cloudy skies. Winds out of the east, 5 to 10 miles per hour. Highs level off around 92. Tomorrow, a mix of clouds and sun. Partly cloudy skies. Tomorrow night, 69. That's your updated forecast. I'm meteorologist Jennifer Wojcicki. Right now, 84.

Entertainment buzz straight ahead. Hey, it's Hayden. It's Monday, but that's all right. This one's still in the top five. Paw Patrol, the Dino movie. You'll find Backstreet Boys on the soundtrack. It's Bottle Up.

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You're our kind of listener. 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

0: 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How's that working out for you? 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
11: Here's your 98.9 The Mix forecast from Mid-Missouri's 48-hour weather center. Lows level off around 68 tonight under partly cloudy skies. Winds out of the east, 5 to 10 miles per hour. Highs level off around 92. Tomorrow, a mix of clouds and sun. Partly cloudy skies, tomorrow night, 69. That's your updated forecast. I'm meteorologist Jennifer Wojcicki. Right now, 82.
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0: Benson Boone's youngest fan shows up at his shows dressing just like Benson Boone. He's 4 years old. He can't do the backflip, but everything else, right on.
1: World.
0: 4 years old. 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
1: Here's your 98.9 The Mix forecast from Mid-Missouri's 48-hour weather center. Lows level off around 68 tonight under partly cloudy skies. Winds out of the east, 5 to 10 miles per hour. Highs level off around 92. Tomorrow, a mix of clouds and sun. Partly cloudy skies. Tomorrow night, 69. That's your updated forecast. I'm meteorologist Jennifer Wojcicki. Right now, 82.

Remember when your parents punished you by sending you to your room? It's funny how now that's the only place you want to be. Well, thanks for bringing us along. 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

0: Michelle Branch, originally with Santana, this new one with New Radicals. It's Hayden, and Katy Perry's getting personal on her new single, Watch It Burn. Spilling the tea, more or less. Lots of pain and anger and a little healing, which is great for that cinematic video. 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Dr. Dre says AI is not the enemy of music. It's just the next instrument. More on that coming up. One drink can throw off your reaction time and your judgment on a motorcycle. If you hit the bottle, don't roll the throttle. Plan ahead for a safe and sober ride home. Ride sober or get pulled over. 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

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But hey, it might work. 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The Kid Laroi, it's Without You.

0: I might be stretching a little here, but I need to stretch because I'm a little overweight. Hey, if you want to lose some weight, maybe move the Oreos from the right-hand desk drawer to the left-hand desk drawer. That's it. For the sake of your waistline, we reach for things to the right of our field of vision, whether we're right or left-handed.
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8: Here's your 98.9 The Mix forecast from Mid-Missouri's 48-hour weather center. Partly cloudy skies tonight with lows around 68. Winds out of the east, 5 to 10 miles per hour. Sunshine mixed with clouds at times again. Tomorrow, highs level off around 92. Partly cloudy. Tomorrow night, lows level off around 69. That's your updated forecast. I'm meteorologist Jennifer Wojcicki. Currently 79.
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0: Paul Russell is a little boo thang, and Gracie Abrams before that. No, there is no beef with Taylor Swift, although those rumors have been circulating. On the way, Ella Langley, a 19th week at number one. That's huge.
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3: 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Partly cloudy skies tonight with lows around 68. Winds out of the east, 5 to 10 miles per hour. Sunshine mixed with clouds at times again. Tomorrow, highs level off around 92. Partly cloudy. Tomorrow night, lows level off around 69. That's your updated forecast. I'm meteorologist Jennifer Wojcicki. Currently 79.

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1: 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Stick around for the entertainment buzz. 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
2: I'm going under in this time. I fear there's no one to save me. This all or nothing really got away. 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

0: From Mom Talk to the Mirror Ball, a Mormon wife's husband is stepping into the spotlight, maybe into his wife's dance shoes. Yep, Dancing with the Stars has cast Connor Levitt for season 35. His wife, Whitney, finished sixth on the show about a year ago. Sierra Miller, Maura Higgins, Tyler Cameron, Jenna Dewan, Guillermo Rodriguez from Jimmy Kimmel Live, and Jackson Olsen have all been announced for season 35. I'm Hayden, and that's it for The Buzz. 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

If you could cut your depression by 75%, wouldn't you do it? Oh, it's a fun activity, too. That's coming up. Here's The Weeknd.

0: Ariana Grande hit pretty much number one everywhere with the new album Petal. Now another one out there. It's doing well in the UK. Petal, the Acapellos.
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1: Here's your 98.9 The Mix forecast from Mid-Missouri's 48-hour weather center. Partly cloudy skies tonight with lows around 68. Winds out of the east, 5 to 10 miles per hour. Sunshine mixed with clouds at times again tomorrow. Highs level off around 92. Partly cloudy tomorrow night. Lows level off around 69. That's your updated forecast. I'm meteorologist Jennifer Wojcicki. Currently, it's 77 degrees.

Dr. Dre has something to say. AI is not the enemy of music. He says it's just the next instrument. That's coming up with Music News.

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Because we're all about you. We play your favorite songs in your town on your radio. 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

0: Benson Boone, It's Time of My Life. I don't think you can get that drama from AI. Dr. Dre is all in. He said AI is a creative tool. It's, you know, like a game-changing innovation, like a drum machine or a synthesizer. You look at it that way, all right. Another tool that artists can use creatively. At the same time, Apple Music and some other streamers are looking at how they can label AI-generated music just for the transparency aspect. I'm Hayden. That's it for music news. Whether you get pulled over or get into a crash, drinking and driving will change your whole world. Drive sober or get pulled over. 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

I love learning about new phobias until I found out that some people have a fear of me. Wait, what? All right, that's on the way in just minutes. Benny Blanco, here's Eastside. When I was young, I fell in love.

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0: I love the phobias like this one, ergophobia, the fear of work. I'm going to call in like, I've got a bad case of ergophobia, boss. I can't make it. Palatophobia? Wait a minute. That's fear of bald people. I take offense to that.
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9: 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Partly cloudy skies tonight with lows around 68. Winds out of the east, 5 to 10 miles per hour. Sunshine mixed with clouds at times again. Tomorrow, highs level off around 92. Partly cloudy. Tomorrow night, lows level off around 69. That's your updated forecast. I'm meteorologist Jennifer Wojcicki. Right now, it's 76 degrees.
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1: Here's your 98.9 The Mix forecast from Mid-Missouri's 48-hour weather center. Lows dip down to about 68 overnight under mainly clear skies, east winds 5 to 10 miles per hour. Sunshine mixed with clouds at times. Tuesday, high temperatures reach up to 92. Lows level off around 69 Tuesday night, partly cloudy skies. That's your updated forecast. I'm meteorologist Jennifer Wojcicki. Right now, it's 76 degrees.

17 years later, but we might finally get the answer to that page 47 mystery. The Buzz coming up with a big Nicolas Cage announcement. Here's Phillip Phillips. The new one is Homesick.

0: homesick, a little homesick, a little homesick for somebody.
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Good news. We've been certified as the number one hit music station. And the winner of this year's All Your Favorite Songs Award. Here, have another. 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

0: I think there are as many phobias as there are people in the world, really. A couple you've never heard of coming up. Here's Sam Smith.
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0: little upset over pilatophobia. I mean, we all know the claustrophobia, arachnophobia, right? Fear of small places, the fear of spiders. Pilatophobia is fear of bald people. I don't think that's funny at all. This one is funny, though. Omphalophobia. Omphalophobia. Fear of belly buttons.
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12: Here's your 98.9 The Mix forecast from Mid-Missouri's 48-hour weather center. Lows dip down to about 68 overnight under mainly clear skies, east winds 5 to 10 miles per hour. Sunshine mixed with clouds at times. Tuesday, high temperatures reach up to 92. Lows level off around 69 Tuesday night, partly cloudy skies. That's your updated forecast. I'm meteorologist Jennifer Wojcicki, currently 75.

0: Dua Lipa Dance the Night. Hey, it's Hayden, and she's on the way. The hottest thing in all of music, Ella Langley, coming up next.
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3: Here's your 98.9 The Mix forecast from Mid-Missouri's 48-hour weather center. Lows dip down to about 68 overnight under mainly clear skies, east winds 5 to 10 miles per hour. Sunshine mixed with clouds at times Tuesday. High temperatures reach up to 92. Lows level off around 69 Tuesday night, partly cloudy skies. That's your updated forecast. I'm meteorologist Jennifer Wojcicki. Currently 75.

Pink Pony Club right there. So how's the beginning of your work week? Is it going pretty good? Not so bad for me. Thanks for kicking it with me. Kelly West here. Taylor Swift, Harry Styles on the way. And let's talk about, like, not turning your nose up at things, right? It's up in six. Michelle Branch right here, The Game of Love.

you've got places to be. But don't forget to take us along. We'll bring all your favorite songs to help you enjoy the ride. 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

0: I knew it. I knew you, Taylor Swift, right there. So do you turn your nose up at things like, oh my gosh, no, I'm not trying that. Or what? You've tried that? Because that does not look appetizing. You know what? When people do that, they are, you know, protecting themselves. We protect ourselves because sometimes I do too. But sometimes it doesn't hurt to try new foods, for example, maybe chocolate-covered ants. Have you ever tried chocolate-covered ants? How about grasshoppers? I tried them. I did. I did not turn my nose, but I got to tell you, I will never eat them again. But I tried being, you know, reasonable and trying them. So have you ever tried chocolate-covered ants? Yuck.
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0: So how do you blow your nose? Is it really super hard? Well, AARP, I was reading an article, said don't blow your nose so hard. Strenuous nose blowing can cause temporary or permanent hearing loss by rupturing the delicate structures inside the eardrum. What? I did not know that.
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6: 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Lows dip down to about 68 overnight under mainly clear skies, east winds 5 to 10 miles per hour. Sunshine mixed with clouds at times. Tuesday, high temperatures reach up to 92. Lows level off around 69 Tuesday night, partly cloudy skies. That's your updated forecast. I'm meteorologist Jennifer Wojcicki, currently 75.

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1: Here's your 98.9 The Mix forecast for Mid-Missouri's 48-hour weather center. Lows level off around 68 overnight under clear skies. Winds out of the southeast 5 to 10 miles per hour. Lots of sunshine Tuesday. Daytime highs approaching 92. Partly cloudy skies Tuesday night. Lows level off around 69. That's your updated forecast. I'm meteorologist Jennifer Wojcicki. Right now, 75.

Halsey and Bad at Love right there. Hey, thanks for kicking it with me early morning or late night, depending on if you haven't gone to sleep yet. Kelly West here. Gracie Abrams, Huntrix on the way. Let's talk about headphones. It's up in

Some days you need a plan, but other days you just need the right music and go where the day takes you. We play all your favorites whenever you need them. It's 98.9 The Mix.

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0: Shaboozy, a bar song and tipsy. Okay, so World History Encyclopedia. It's online. You can check it out. But they talk about the unhappiest cities, and I do not think I agree with this, but they say Knoxville takes the unwanted crown, St. Louis, Jackson, Mississippi, Charleston, West Virginia, Gulf Point, Mississippi is number five. Do you agree in those? I don't think I do.
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9: Mid-Missouri weather. Here's your 98.9 The Mix forecast for Mid-Missouri's 48-hour weather center. Lows level off around 68 overnight under clear skies. Winds out of the southeast 5 to 10 miles per hour. Lots of sunshine Tuesday. Daytime highs approaching 92. Partly cloudy skies Tuesday night. Lows level off around 69. That's your updated forecast. I'm meteorologist Jennifer Wojcicki. Right now, 75.

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0: Teddy Swims and The Door right there. You know, the Emmy nominations are out, and oh my goodness, they missed a lot, if you ask me. We'll talk about it soon.
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1: Here's your 98.9 The Mix forecast for Mid-Missouri's 48-hour weather center. Lows dip down to about 68 overnight under mainly clear skies, southeasterly winds 5 to 10 miles per hour. Daytime highs approaching 91 Tuesday, sunshine mixed with clouds at times. That's your updated forecast. I'm meteorologist Jennifer Wojcicki. Right now, 74.

Too sweet right there. What's going on? Kelly West in. Thanks for kicking it with me in this early morning. Maroon 5, Tame Impala on the way. Let's talk about those Emmys up in 8.

The Weeknd, Metro Boomin, creeping right here.

0: Sam Smith right there and Dancing with a Stranger, reading USA Today. Oh, my gosh. They're talking about groups of people that are messy. They're saying that men are messier than women. I don't agree. Dog lovers are messier than cat lovers. 100% do not agree in that. And football fans are messier than baseball fans. What is really going on? Do you agree with those?
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7: weather. 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Lows dip down to about 68 overnight under mainly clear skies, southeasterly winds 5 to 10 miles per hour. Daytime highs approaching 91 Tuesday, sunshine mixed with clouds at times. That's your updated forecast. I'm meteorologist Jennifer Wojcicki. Right now, it's 72 degrees.
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0: started, and I still am not completely ready, honestly. And kids and getting them ready for school is really tough, too. That's why you got to start like a couple of weeks before sometimes and get everything going. Do you do the same thing?
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when you're sad, the lyrics pick you up. And when it's payday, you go shopping. Yeah, we understand. Don't worry, we'll be right here when you get back. 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
1: Here's your 98.9 The Mix forecast for Mid-Missouri's 48-hour weather center. Clear skies overnight with lows around 68. Winds out of the southeast 5 to 10 miles per hour. A mix of clouds and sun Tuesday. Highs level off around 91. Lows dip down to about 69 Tuesday night. That's your updated forecast. I'm meteorologist Jennifer Wojcicki. Currently 72.

Iris and Goo Goo Dolls right there. Hey, thanks for kicking it with me. It is a nice early morning. Kelly West here. Zara Larson and Olivia Dean on the way. Let's talk about winter. Yes, I know, right? But Halloween, Thanksgiving, and Christmas. Let's get to it. Up in 8.

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Like this one. 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

0: to friends right there. So they say that women, okay, this is in Cosmopolitan, they say women say and what women mean are two completely different things. You know, a wife or a girlfriend, I'm going to leave, but you should stay and have fun. What she really means is I'm leaving and you better come with me. Do you think that that is true? Because usually what I say is exactly what I mean.
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10: Here's your 98.9 The Mix forecast for Mid-Missouri's 48-hour weather center. Clear skies overnight with lows around 68. Winds out of the southeast 5 to 10 miles per hour. A mix of clouds and sun Tuesday. Highs level off around 91. Lows dip down to about 69 Tuesday night. That's your updated forecast. I'm meteorologist Jennifer Wojcicki. Right now, 71.

0: Okay, I know we talk about working mothers and mothers that are come home and they're cleaning all the time and taking care of the kids and all of that, or the significant other does that either way. But the average person that has to do all that, their downtime is 1.3 hours. The best way to spend it, I mean, playing with the children, working out, and watching television. How about you?
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2: Here's your 98.9 The Mix forecast for Mid-Missouri's 48-hour weather center. Sunshine mixed with clouds at times today, with daytime highs approaching 91. Southeasterly winds 5 to 10 miles per hour. Partly cloudy skies again tonight, lows level off around 69. That's your updated forecast. I'm meteorologist Jennifer Wojcicki. Currently, it's 71 degrees.

Benson Boone and Beautiful Things is right there. What's going on, Kelly West, in this early morning? Thank you so much for kicking it with me. On the way, I got some Olivia Rodrigo, Justin Bieber, and E.T. Let's talk about extraterrestrial up in 8.

0: Drop Dead.
1: Olivia Rodrigo right there on Drop Dead. So are we ready? I mean, Tucker Research was talking to people, having people weigh in on a conversation about if extraterrestrial life definitely did exist. How many people said we aren't ready to handle it? 55% of the people that weighed in on that. And then I've seen TikToks and Instagram talking about no way, no way, no way. I don't know, all of the movies we've seen with E.T., including E.T., although he was super cute. But what do you think about that? I think it's kind of exciting and a little scary at the same time, you know?
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0: know there were so many different phobias out there, although I might have one of them, arachnophobia, fear of spiders, although I find them very fascinating. Did you know there is gamophobia, fear of commitment, pelidophobia, fear of bald people, and omphalophobia, fear of belly buttons, believe it or not.
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9: Here's your 98.9 The Mix forecast for Mid-Missouri's 48-hour weather center. Sunshine mixed with clouds at times today, with daytime highs approaching 91. Southeasterly winds 5 to 10 miles per hour. Partly cloudy skies again tonight, lows level off around 69. That's your updated forecast. I'm meteorologist Jennifer Wojcicki. Currently 70.

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2: Here's your 98.9 The Mix forecast for Mid-Missouri's 48-hour weather center. Sunshine mixed with clouds at times today, with daytime highs approaching 91. Southeasterly winds 5 to 10 miles per hour. Partly cloudy skies again tonight, lows level off around 69. That's your updated forecast. I'm meteorologist Jennifer Wojcicki. Currently 70.

Harry Styles happening right there. And Bernie with you. Thank you for stopping by. Benson Boone in just a few minutes. Gracie Abrams on the way as well. A couple of minutes. Olivia Dean on now. Her latest.

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Not to worry, we are always right here when you need us. It's 98.9 The Mix.

0: 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There's a new trend among baby names that they are noticing. Naming your kids after weapons. Names like Gunner, Wesson, Caliber, Shooter, Trigger, Blade, Cannon, Remington, Beretta, Colt, Ruger. You get the idea. Winchester, Arson, Cutter, Dagger. All taking off. Maverick has been a big name. Baby experts saying that weapon-inspired names may have a renegade spirit, which has a rising theme. Some experts saying that those names may not age well.
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0: Getting tipsy right there, Shaboozy and Bernie with you. Thank you for stopping by. How do you like to eat your potato? A new poll on potatoes found that French fries is the way that we like to eat our potatoes the most. French fries, then mashed potatoes, then baked potatoes, potato chips, and hash browns. There's your top five ways that we like to eat our potatoes. But what's really falling out of favor is the baked potato. Apparently, microwaves ruined the art of making the baked potato. 28% of boomers say that baking a potato is the way that they like to eat their potato. That drops to 19% for Gen X, 12% for millennials, 5% for Gen Zers. Gen Zers just not eating the baked potato. What did the baked potato ever do to you, Gen Z?
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2: 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It appears by its own numbers, the U.S. government seems insolvent. 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
11: Here's your 98.9 The Mix forecast for Mid-Missouri's 48-hour weather center. Sunshine mixed with clouds at times today, with daytime highs approaching 91. Southeasterly winds 5 to 10 miles per hour. Partly cloudy skies again tonight, lows level off around 69. That's your updated forecast. I'm meteorologist Jennifer Wojcicki. Currently 70.

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2: Students and parents at Lebanon High School are being reminded of new traffic and parking procedures as the school year gets underway. With recent construction and additions to the campus, student parking has moved to a new lot across Bryce Street from the main entrance. Multiple marked crosswalks have also been added. School officials stress that student drop-off and pickup will no longer be allowed along Bryce Street. Instead, parents must use designated lanes in the new loop in front of the main entrance. Vehicles waiting to enter the loop are also asked to use the designated staging area behind the student parking lot. Officials say the changes are designed to improve traffic.

0: traffic flow and safety and are asking families to allow extra time during the first few weeks. In Franklin County, a 38-year-old Rolla man was seriously injured in a motorcycle crash on Interstate 44 near Union. The Missouri State Highway Patrol says the motorcycle overturned after the rider was traveling too fast for conditions. The man was ejected and was not wearing a helmet. He was taken to Mercy Hospital in Washington for treatment. Authorities also report the rider was taken to the Franklin County Jail. That's the latest from Sunny 104.5 and 98.9 The Mix.
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3: Here's your 98.9 The Mix forecast for Mid-Missouri's 48-hour weather center. Sunshine mixed with clouds at times today, with daytime highs approaching 91. Southeasterly winds 5 to 10 miles per hour. Partly cloudy skies again tonight, lows level off around 69. That's your updated forecast. I'm meteorologist Jennifer Wojcicki. Currently 70.
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5: Welcome to your Tuesday, August 25th, 2026. Jamie Turner in the house. Hope you are doing fine on this Tuesday, the first day of school for Lebanon and Rolla, second day of school for Waynesville and surrounding districts. Nice to be with you this morning. Hope everybody's having a great day. Let's get things rolling with some entertainment news. By the way, we had a great time last night at the teacher picnic that they always have at the beginning of the year for Lebanon and that district. And they had a foam party for the kids. My kids covered in soap, all kinds of soap yesterday due to the foam party. Which worked out great because we didn't have to give them a bath last night. So, hey, that was the best thing we could have asked for. Comedy Bang Bang has quietly replaced its Reggie Watts-created theme song following a Rolling Stone report detailing allegations of reckless behavior by the comedian musician. Listeners now have a generic British woman's voice instead of Watts' signature beatboxing intro, which had opened the show since 2011. Other entertainment news this morning, Ella Langley's Choosin' Texas has spent its 19th week atop the Billboard Hot 100, tying Shaboozy's Bar Song and Lil Nas X's Old Town Road as the longest-running non-holiday track in chart history. First released in October 2025, the song delivered Langley her debut number one in February before surging over the summer, sitting at the top spot since July 4th. It marks the longest Hot 100 reign ever by a female country artist. Everyone can relate to wanting something that doesn't want you back, Langley told Rolling Stone. She said, I'm giving my heart to people a lot, and that's scary. Langley's sophomore album, Dandelion, is out now, by the way. And Pixar's animated classic Cars is headed back to theaters starting September 4th, marking its 20th anniversary. The return coincides with Lightning McQueen Day on September 5th, honoring Owen Wilson's character at number 95. Celebrations include themed events at Formula One's Italian Grand Prix, NASCAR's Daytona 500, and auto museums worldwide. Even better than that, and before that, in Carthage, Missouri, that's near the Missouri-Oklahoma border, at the 66 Drive-In. This is on Route 66. The 66 Drive-In in Carthage, they're showing Cars. And let's see, I believe it's the Labor Day weekend. And this is in celebration of Route 66 100th anniversary. So you could go see Cars, a great movie that the kids will love and probably already love, on Route 66, and a movie about Route 66 on 66. I just think that's a lot of fun and spectacular. Great way to celebrate Route 66. Great way to wrap up the summer. Yeah, that's going to be Friday through Sunday, September 4th through the 6th. If you want more information, hit up 66drivein.com. And we're going to try to take our kids to that. Let's see if that pans out. Bruno Mars on the way. Shawn Mendes, Gracie Abrams, Niall Horan, all right here on the station playing today's best music mix after Bebe Rexha. This is I'm Good at 98.9 The Mix. Hope you're good. Getting the kids to school today. Good luck. I know we all need it.

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0: 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Disney paired different characters with each NFL team for a new clothing collection. Sorry, I got choked. Live radio. There we are. Okay. This new clothing collection pairs a character with each of the 32 teams. Miami Dolphins, King Triton from The Little Mermaid. New England Patriots paired with Captain America. New York Jets paired Buzz Lightyear from Toy Story. The Cleveland Browns, Pluto. Denver Broncos, Maximus, the horse from Tangled. Las Vegas Raiders, Darth Vader. Dallas Cowboys, Woody from Toy Story. Dr. Doom was paired with the Philadelphia Eagles. Los Angeles Rams, Sully from Monsters, Inc. Detroit Lions, Simba from The Lion King. That's cool. Green Bay Packers, Chewbacca from Star Wars. New Orleans Saints, Lewis, the trumpet-playing alligator from Princess and the Frog. I forgot about that one. Tampa Bay Buccaneers, Captain Hook from Peter Pan. Seattle Seahawks, the Seagulls from Finding Nemo that say, mine, mine, mine, mine. And the Kansas City Chiefs paired with the Big Bad Wolf. It's pretty cool. It's a new line from NFL. That's collaborating with Disney characters. And by the way, if you're a Chiefs fan, we've got you covered this Friday night on our sister station, Sunny 104.5. We'll have that game for you on our sister station. Here at 98.9 The Mix, we have Alarm Clock Throwback coming up this hour. We have the Sound Off topic. We have music on the wave from Shawn Mendes, Niall Horan, and so much more right here on the station playing today's best music mix.
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0: It's your alarm clock throwback, and we're throwing it back 10 years to Fits in the Tantrums with Hand Clap. 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

0: Go easy on Adele, please. Please. Olivia Rodrigo, Alex Warren, all coming up. And sound off topic, too, in about 10 minutes. A post on TikTok is going viral because it asks the question, what is a word or phrase that instantly reveals someone's age bracket? Videotaping instead of recording. Oh, guilty right here. Growing up in the age of videotape, saying pound sign instead of hashtag. Okay, I got over that years ago. If you say half past or quarter till when telling time, yeah. Shrink instead of a therapist. Go see your shrink. If you say earbuds or ear pods instead of AirPods or earbuds. Maybe they're thinking of Air Bud, the basketball playing dog. Yeah, he was a great, great basketball player. Pocketbook instead of purse. Stewardess instead of flight attendant. Oh, stewardess! Hit me in the knee with that drink cart one more time. Slacks instead of pants. Oh, yeah. Or my favorite that my family always said, britches. Get your britches on. our family was on Hee Haw a few times. Beauty parlor instead of salon. And supper instead of dinner. You know, I hadn't heard the word supper in a long time. This is just something odd to think about. But I worked for a family. And the family would fight like cats and dogs. And the wife, the mom, after they would cuss each other up one side and down the other, then she'd be like, well, I better go get supper on. So homey. Mine is tape. I've worked in audio for almost 30 years now, a long time. And I still say tape everything. Or we'll tape it. Send me a tape. I made a presentation at, it was a Missouri Broadcasters event for college kids. And I said, you know, you want to create a good tape. And the president of the association was like, well, we all know how old Jamie is. He said, for you kids here in this classroom, tape is something we used to have a physical copy of. And it used to have tape inside the little plastic case. Thanks. Because I don't feel old enough. Also, my wife told me to stop calling everybody who was 10 years younger than me kid or young feller. Yeah, just some things that make us all feel older than we are. There it is. Well, how about some music to make you feel young again, like Olivia Rodrigo, Alex Warren, Rob Thomas, all right here on the station playing today's best music mix.
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10: Here's your 98.9 The Mix forecast for Mid-Missouri's 48-hour weather center. Sunshine mixed with clouds at times today, with daytime highs approaching 91. Southeasterly winds 5 to 10 miles per hour. Partly cloudy skies again tonight, lows level off around 69. That's your updated forecast. I'm meteorologist Jennifer Wojcicki. Currently 70.
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0: Alex Warren on 98.9 The Mix. Today's best music mix with Stella Lefty on the way. We'll also hear from Panic at the Disco. And we have local news at 7. Stay right here for all of that. Tell me something good at 7:20. 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
2: The St. Charles County Police Department is ending its use of Flock Safety license plate reader cameras after officials say a former civilian employee improperly accessed the system for personal reasons. The department says an audit revealed an abnormal pattern of searches. The employee admitted misusing the system, was placed on unpaid leave, and later resigned. The department has covered its 28 Flock cameras and notified the company that service is ending. Officials say they will continue.

0: You using license plate readers from another vendor with additional oversight and accountability measures. And the City of Rolla Fire and Rescue is mourning the loss of firefighter Alan Hill. Hill, 57, died August 21st from occupational cancer. He began his fire service career in Independence before joining Rolla Fire and Rescue in 2006, serving the Rolla community for 20 years. He is survived by his wife and three children. Memorial service information will be announced when arrangements are finalized. Finally, the Waynesville R6 School District honored employees marking major career milestones during Convocation Friday. Staff members celebrating 20, 25, and 30 years of service represent a combined 670 years of service to the district. That's the latest from Sunny 104.5 and 98.9 The Mix.
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14: Here's your 98.9 The Mix forecast for Mid-Missouri's 48-hour weather center. Sunshine mixed with clouds at times today, with daytime highs approaching 91. Southeasterly winds 5 to 10 miles per hour. Partly cloudy skies again tonight, lows level off around 69. That's your updated forecast. I'm meteorologist Jennifer Wojcicki. Currently 70.
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0: homesick, a little homesick, a little homesick for somebody.
1: It's entertainment news for a Tuesday, August 25th. And Leslie Vogel, mother of the late Hayden Panettiere, appeared on Good Morning America Monday to address criticism over her public comments following her daughter's death at 36. Vogel flatly denied a claim in Panettiere's memoir that she told her daughter, "You owe me," after being fired as her manager. She said, "I know I didn't say what she said I said," Vogel stated. She also suggested Panettiere's troubles began after landing her breakout role in NBC's Heroes. At 17, she said, "I started seeing her going downhill." Vogel said, despite their estrangement, she pushed back at critics. And she said, "You don't have a right to tell me how I mourn the loss of my second child." She said, "That's my domain." Other entertainment news this morning. France and Saudi Arabia have signed a memorandum of understanding for a $7 billion Saudi investment to build three theme parks near Paris. The agreement was signed during Crown Prince Mohammed bin Salman's two-day visit to France. The parks will be built near Cergy-Pontoise, roughly 30 kilometers northwest of Paris. Other entertainment news this morning. Let's see. Kiss can't perform without permission anymore. Gene Simmons says Kiss can't play again without permission from Pop House, a company they sold their rights to for a ton of money. He says they own the makeup and everything. Gene says there's a biopic that's being cast as we speak, plus the Avatar show that's already in the works. He also mentioned possible cartoon shows and a theme park. Now, back in the day, they actually had an animated film called Kiss Meets the Phantom. It ran on NBC in prime time. This was in the late 70s. Good luck finding that on DVD or anywhere. I mean, you could probably find it out there on the interwebs. Just have to look and get ready to shell out some money. Hey, we have music on the way from Pink Panthers with Zara Larsson. We'll also have Tell Me Something Good on the way, and so much more this hour right here on the station playing today's best music mix. We are 98.9 The Mix, and this is Miles Smith.

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We've been certified as the number one hit music station and the winner of this year's All Your Favorite Songs Award. Here, have another. 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
2: A golden retriever named Lexa was rescued after surviving 3 days buried beneath a landslide in the Philippines. The dog went missing after heavy rain caused the soil behind her family's home to collapse. But 3 days later, they heard faint barking. So volunteers used jackhammers to dig their way out to her. They eventually created a small opening and Lexa crawled out safely. Also, a family in Rhode Island was excited about their new farm stand. It was called Kay's Bake Stand. And the owner spent months building the stand so his wife could sell her homemade sourdough bread. But unfortunately, the stand was stolen on the first day. So the woman posted about it online, and a local construction company came to the rescue. They used the original blueprints to recreate the stand and then built it for free. The replacement was so similar to the original that the woman cried. But this time they were happy tears. See, there are good people out there. For every bad one, it seems like. And that's a good thing. That should tell me something good for a Tuesday, August 25th, 2026.
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0: Bruno, Just Might, 98.9 The Mix, today's best music mix. Teddy Swims on the way, David Guetta with Alphaville and Ava Max, and don't be destroying flock cameras. Whether you agree or disagree with them, that's another subject, but it's illegal to destroy them. A 24-year-old man in Florida was arrested for destroying a flock camera. This was a fake one, actually. He didn't realize it was fake. The police installed it because the real ones at that intersection had recently been stolen. Here's Chief Dale Coleman talking about the arrest of Evan Meyer.
1: One of our officers has a 3D printer and figured out a way to print out a camera that looks remarkably like a LPR camera. We're trying to be good stewards of what the people trust us to do. It does benefit us when it comes to solving crime.
0: Yeah, just take it easy on them. I mean, they're starting to, you know, not use them anymore. They're starting to outlaw them. We'll see what happens. We'll keep you posted. Music on the way from Teddy Swims, David Guetta, and so much more. We have Fort Leonard Wood update in just a few. Stay right here to the station playing today's best music mix. Good morning.
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5: sunshine mixed with clouds at times today, with daytime highs approaching 91. Southeasterly winds 5 to 10 miles per hour. Lows level off around 69. Tonight, partly cloudy skies. That's your updated forecast. I'm meteorologist Jennifer Wojcicki. Currently, it's 70 degrees.
2: When you're happy, you enjoy the music. When you're sad, the lyrics pick you up. And when it's payday, you go shopping. Yeah, we understand. Don't worry, we'll be right here when you get back. 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

0: 98.9 The Mix, today's best music mix. There is a there's new information out there saying that Americans say they'd be more curious than fearful if aliens landed on Earth tomorrow. I get that. Yeah. I mean, of all the movies we've seen, I don't think we'd really have anything to worry about. Well, except don't watch Independence Day if aliens are coming. Might avoid that one. If that's true, if we are thinking we would feel more curious than fearful, feel free to get the chit-chat going with your new extraterrestrial bestie using anything from today's list of top five alien conversation starters. Can I get a drum roll, please? Drum roll, please. Come on. Number five. Does E.T. still like to dress in women's clothing? I think we all want to know that one. Number four. Why are you so obsessed with redneck butts? These are the top five alien conversation starters. Number three. Do you get an employee discount at Area 51? Number two. Can I use your glowing fingertip to light my cigarette? Well, and the number one top five alien conversation starter is Grogu a D-bag in real life?
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0: Tonight, there's lots of fun happening on post at Fort Leonard Wood, courtesy of Fort Leonard Wood MWR. 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The social gathering will be held at Pershing Community Center. It's open to ages 18 and up. Then you have trivia over at Morelli Heights and Bar going on tonight as well, starting at 6:30. Teams can be made up to four players. You put on your thinking cap, test your knowledge during trivia at Morelli Heights and Bar and Grill on the 14th and 28th of August. If you want more information on any of these events we just mentioned, go to leonardwood.armymwr.com and get all the details there. 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
4: Students and parents at Lebanon High School are being reminded of new traffic and parking procedures as the school year gets underway. With recent construction and additions to the campus, student parking has moved to a new lot across Bryce Street from the main entrance. Multiple marked crosswalks have also been added. School officials stress that student drop-off and pickup will no longer be allowed along Bryce Street. Instead, parents must use designated lanes in the new loop in front of the main entrance. Vehicles waiting to enter the loop are also asked to use the designated staging area behind the student parking lot. Officials say the changes are designed to improve traffic flow and safety and are asking families to allow extra time during the first few weeks. In Franklin County, a 38-year-old Rolla man was seriously injured in a motorcycle crash on Interstate 44 near Union. The Missouri State Highway Patrol says the motorcycle overturned after the rider was traveling too fast for conditions. The man was ejected and was not wearing a helmet. He was taken to Mercy Hospital in Washington for treatment. Authorities also report the rider was taken to the Franklin County Jail. That's the latest from Sunny 104.5 and 98.9 The Mix.
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3: Here's your 98.9 The Mix forecast for Mid-Missouri's 48-hour weather center. Slight chance for isolated rain showers today. Otherwise, sunshine mixed with clouds at times. High temperatures reach up to 91. Winds out of the southeast, 5 to 10 miles per hour. Lows dip down to about 69 tonight. That's your updated forecast. I'm meteorologist Jennifer Wojcicki. Right now, it's 70 degrees.

98.9 The Mix, today's best music mix. Backstreet Boys there, and this is entertainment news for a Tuesday, August 25th. Looks like Avengers Doomsday is getting the Lego treatment via a movie trailer. Marvel and Disney teamed with Lego for a brick-by-brick recreation of the Doomsday trailer. It begins with the opening scene of Professor X talking about the events to come with Dr. Doom, then goes scene by scene in an intense recreation. Fans now expect some sets based on the film to drop when the film does. Avengers Doomsday opens in theaters December 18th, and you can see the Lego trailer on YouTube, by the way. Other entertainment news, the Daily Mail secretly followed and photographed a Detroit woman, falsely identifying her as White Stripes drummer Meg White. The woman told the newspaper it had the wrong person, but the article was published anyway. The Mail quietly deleted the story without issuing a correction. A source close to White confirmed the woman photographed was a friend of White's. And Target pulled a Halloween costume after social media backlash, saying it resembled racist minstrel show caricatures. The kids glows under light under blacklight circus clown costume depicted a African-American child with black gloves and a wide mouth mask. The removal adds to growing controversies from the retailer, including earlier DEI rollback boycotts. And Paramount is developing a sequel to the 2003 romantic comedy How to Lose a Guy in 10 Days, with original star Kate Hudson attached to produce. The studio intends to have Hudson and Matthew McConaughey reprise their roles, though no casting is confirmed. The original film grossed nearly $180 million worldwide on a $50 million budget. That's entertainment news for a Tuesday. 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We are 98.9 The Mix, and this is Olivia Rodrigo. Good morning.

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0: Billie Eilish on 98.9 The Mix, playing today's best music mix. And we have Dan on the line from Ed Morse Chrysler Dodge Jeep Ram. Dan, how are you this morning?
1: I'm doing great, Jamie. How are you?
0: Doing fine. Beautiful morning, beautiful day to buy a Chrysler or a Dodge or a Jeep or a Ram. Am I right?
1: That is correct. Yeah, it's gorgeous out. Come on down.
0: Definitely. And you guys have the red tag sale still going on through the end of the month. Is that correct?
1: Yep, about a week left. We've got new and used red tag sale going on. Everything's priced to sell. I mean, we're competitive with, the market. So, yeah, check us out online or come down and see us. Take something for a test drive. We've got a whole lot of inventory here. So, come check us out.
0: So many great cars and trucks to choose from, and so many great deals, not just the red tag sale, but you also have great rebates, too.
1: Yeah, we've got awesome rebates. I mean, you're looking at a Wrangler, a Grand Cherokee, a half-ton truck, three-quarter-ton, one-ton. We've got some awesome rebates right now. I mean, some of these got over $20,000 off.
0: Wow.
1: We've got some great deals going on right now.
0: That's an incredible deal. I know that you have vehicles that get great gas mileage, too.
1: We do. We've got even the trucks right now, they've got decent gas mileage on them. But, yeah, your Grand Cherokee's got good gas mileage. We've got a little bit of everything.
0: That's good because I paid $70 to fill my tank the other day.
1: Yeah, it's crazy, isn't it?
0: Little crazy. And, Dan, let's see, is there anything on the lot that sticks out to you this morning?
1: I mean, there's so much to choose from here. I mean, I'd say if I had to pick one, it'd be this 2026 Ram 1500 Limited. It's in a molten red color. It's a beautiful color.
0: Ooh.
1: But it's got, $22,000 or $23,000 off. So, I mean, it's got crazy, crazy discounts right now.
0: Nice deals and nice people when you go to Ed Morse Chrysler Dodge Jeep Ram. That's the way they do business in St. Robert at the Ed Morse Auto Group. They treat you like family whenever you walk in, from the moment you open the door to the moment you walk out the door. And we know that you're going to love the way you are treated and appreciated over there at Ed Morse CDJR. Well, Dan, give us the hours and tell us how long you guys are there today.
1: So service is open 7:30 to 5 during the week, and then sales is here 8 to 6 during the week, and then 9 to 5 on Saturdays.
0: All right, Dan, thank you for visiting with us this morning. We'll talk to you next time.
1: All right, thanks, Amy.
0: That's Dan Lamar from Ed Morse Chrysler Dodge Jeep Ram, St. Robert, Missouri, USA. Go see them today.
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song we play is a mood improvement therapy session, each lasting only about 3.5 minutes. 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So, how about another? 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

0: Kelly Clarkson on 98.9 The Mix. Now, ladies and gentlemen, boys and girls, phone the neighbors, wake the kids. It's three things you didn't know for a Tuesday, August 25th. Pixar has been around for 40 years after being founded in February of 1986. Their first feature was Toy Story in 1995, but their first short film was Luxo Jr. in 1986. That's the one about the desk lamp that is now in Pixar's logo. The roles in Brokeback Mountain were originally supposed to be Mark Wahlberg and Joaquin Phoenix. But they were a little uncomfortable with the sex scenes, so they both dropped out. Yeah, I would be too. During a push-up, you're supporting 69% of your body weight in the up position and 75% in the down position. Three things you didn't know for a Tuesday, August 25th, 2026.
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16: Here's your 98.9 The Mix forecast for Mid-Missouri's 48-hour weather center. overnight chance for isolated rain showers today. Otherwise, sunshine mixed with clouds at times. High temperatures reach up to 91. Winds out of the southeast, 5 to 10 miles per hour. Lows dip down to about 69 tonight. That's your updated forecast. I'm meteorologist Jennifer Wojcicki. Right now, it's 73 degrees.
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4: AP News, I'm Marcela Sanchez. President Trump says he's considering changing the name of Lake Ontario to Lake America. This comes as the trade war between the U.S. and Canada intensifies. In a post on social media, the president says he's considering the name change because, quote, we don't expect to be doing much business with Ontario any longer. Canada is expected to retaliate after the Trump administration enacted 50% tariffs on $20 billion worth of Canadian goods after talks between the countries broke down. After nearly a month of testimony, jurors in the Lindsay Clancy murder trial are set to hear from the final witnesses in a case that's largely been about her mental state when she strangled her three young children. The trial will resume today with more testimony from a forensic psychologist hired by prosecutors to evaluate Clancy's psychiatric history. Remains in Worcester, Massachusetts are believed to be the wife being sought for the alleged murder of a police officer. The AP's Jennifer King has more.
5: Authorities say a Massachusetts woman suspected of killing her police officer husband has been found dead near a hospital.
6: Two people who worked at Fairlawn Rehab observing a deceased body in the woods.
5: Worcester Police Chief Paul Saucier says a final ID was pending.
6: We believe this person to be Karen Solomon.
5: Kurt Solomon had served 31 years with the Worcester Police Department, while his wife Karen was the co-founder of First Help, a nonprofit that advocates for the mental health of first responders. She was seen on doorbell camera footage on August 18th, walking down the street just minutes after police found Kurt Solomon's body at the couple's house, mortally injured with a sharp object. Investigators say a handgun was found near Karen's body, and it was not a Worcester Police Service weapon.
6: We believe this case is a tragic murder-suicide.
5: Audio courtesy WCVB.
4: Wall Street is set to open with gains and oil prices fell today. This is AP News.
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2: Here's your 98.9 The Mix forecast from Mid-Missouri's 48-hour weather center. 91 today under partly cloudy skies. Winds out of the southeast 5 to 10 miles per hour. Lows dip down to about 69 tonight. Chance of thunderstorms tomorrow. High temperatures reach up to 92. A mix of clouds and sun. That's your updated forecast. I'm meteorologist Jennifer Wojcicki. Currently 73.

0: 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How you doing, Nia?
1: I'm doing great.
0: Great to have you with us this morning, and you've got a lot of exciting events going on. Really, a lot of them happening today and tomorrow on Post. I'm a week ahead.
1: This weekend and next weekend. Yes.
0: Whoops.
1: Yes.
0: Okay, never mind.
1: That's okay.
0: Going on the 28th and 29th, let's put it that way. Yes. All right, Nia, tell us about the pool tournament that's happening.
1: Yeah, so at Ozark Tavern, if you have not been there yet, it is located in between the Infused Credit Union and the AFES Mini Mall, where the Leisure Travel Services is. We have events happening there every Friday and Saturday, so we do have a pool tournament happening on the 28th. Starting at 6:30 p.m. So, you know, come out, compete, and see if you win. And after that, on the 29th, we do have Customer Appreciation Day starting at 10 a.m. at the Recplex. We'll have free hot dogs, chips, discounted prices on our mini golf go-karts and our swim entry. And this will be happening all day. We'll also have DJ Jack there. So if you want to here's some music, he will be bringing that, and he has a great set that he always does. Labor Day is coming up, so Recplex will be closing Labor Day weekend.
0: Oh.
1: I know, it's such a bummer.
0: Man.
1: But if you want to enjoy the pool, the mini golf, and go-karts, make sure to come before they close. And this is a great opportunity to do that for the Customer Appreciation Day because you get some freebies and discounts along the way.
0: One last hurrah.
1: Yes.
0: For the summer. Love it. And then you got great deals on float trips, too.
1: Yeah, so Labor Day weekend is next weekend, which is crazy that it's coming up so soon. But we do have discounted float trips, so it's $10 off with Outdoor Adventure Center. And they will drop you off and pick you up on post. So whether you want to do a canoe float trip or you want to do a kayak float trip, they'll take care of you. You can do a two-hour trip or a four-hour trip.
0: That's a great deal.
1: Absolutely.
0: Yeah. And then Suicide Awareness Color Run happening September 5th.
1: Yeah. So on Saturday, September 5th, starting at 9 a.m., we are going to have a color run with Davidson Fitness Center. So we're going to raise awareness, honor loved ones, and support mental health. So make sure to register before September 4th for only $10 for the color run. Or if you register day of, it is $15.
0: Okay. Remember, there's always something fun to do on post, and that's why we call Fort Leonard Wood MWR our party planning committee on post.
1: Yes.
0: And you can read all about it on their website. 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That's how you get all the information you need when you need it on their website. Nia, anything else you want to add while we have you here?
1: Yeah, so I know we talked about it last time. Unfortunately, we do not have our social media, but we do have an email list and a text list. We've already have like 1,500 people sign up for our email list.
0: Oh, great.
1: So it is a great resource, and everybody is using it. So make sure to sign up for it. 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So make sure you get on the list. Make sure you're not missing the information, and we'll see you at our events.
0: All right. Nia, thanks for visiting with us this morning.
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Benson Boone. More music on the way from Justin Timberlake, Ariana Grande. All coming up. Rihanna 2 after Ella Langley. This is Choosin' Texas on 98.9 The Mix. 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

0: Benson Boone on 98.9 The Mix, playing today's best music mix. And coming up September 7th and 8th, you have the Big Bam Ride 2026 coming through town. That'll be 6 p.m. till midnight. Big Bam is a cycling event across Missouri, departing from Joplin to Eureka. Riders will begin arriving at the Waynesville City Park early in the morning on September 7th. Early the next day, they will depart the park to the east, traveling up Waynesville Hill with a water stop at Neon Park, Uranus, and Devil's Elbow. This will be a lot of fun, and you can cheer those folks on. That'll be September 7th and 8th through Pulaski County. There's music on the way from Justin Timberlake, Ariana Grande, and Jimmy Eat World next.
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9: Here's your 98.9 The Mix forecast from Mid-Missouri's 48-hour weather center. 91 today under partly cloudy skies. Winds out of the southeast 5 to 10 miles per hour. Lows dip down to about 69 tonight. Chance of thunderstorms tomorrow. High temperatures reach up to 92. A mix of clouds and sun. That's your updated forecast. I'm meteorologist Jennifer Wojcicki. Currently 77.
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0: 98.9 The Mix, and that's going to do it for me today. We'll do it again tomorrow, bright and early, 6 a.m. Until then, this is Jamie Turner saying thank you so much for listening. Buckle up, God bless, and always, always, hug your babies.
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0: storms. Tomorrow, high temperatures reach up to 92, a mix of clouds and sun. That's your updated forecast. I'm meteorologist Jennifer Wojcicki. Currently, 77.
1: When you're out and about, don't be left out. Get today's

Hozier to Sweet, Justin Timberlake made a surprise appearance on stage over the weekend. I'll tell you about it coming up. This is Zara Larson's Midnight Sun.

taking it down a notch because we're starting to make our competitors look bad. But nah, here's another hit. 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

0: drop dead.
1: Olivia Rodrigo dropped dead. Justin Timberlake shared a video to his social media that showed him in the crowd at the concert. And he said, I was just trying to watch the show from VIP. And then it shows him walking on stage. He made a surprise guest appearance over the weekend at Don Toliver's Miami concert. They performed their collab Body and also Justin's Rock Your Body. 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

0: Post Malone and Doja Cat, I Like You, a happier song. Happy birthday. If you're celebrating today, you share it with celebs like Gene Simmons, who's 77. Elvis Costello is 71. Tim Burton, 68. Billy Ray Cyrus, 65. Blair Underwood, 62. Claudia Schiffer, 56. Alexander Skarsgård is 50. Rachel Bilson, 45 today. Blake Lively is 39. Tom Skerritt is 93. Rachel Ray, 58 today. And Kel Mitchell from Kenan and Kel is 48.
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0: Here's your 98.9 The Mix forecast from Mid-Missouri's 48-hour weather center. 91 today under partly cloudy skies. Winds out of the southeast 5 to 10 miles per hour. Lows dip down to about 69 tonight. Chance of thunderstorms tomorrow. High temperatures reach up to 92. A mix of clouds and sun. That's your updated forecast. I'm meteorologist Jennifer Wojcicki. Right now, 82.
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1: AP News. Good morning, I'm Ed Donahue. On social media, President Trump brought up the idea of renaming Lake Ontario Lake America. It's similar to the president's executive order to rename the Gulf of Mexico the Gulf of America. The U.S. and Canada are caught up in a trade war. Both countries are imposing new tariffs. Ontario Premier Doug Ford is escalating the rhetoric.
2: Well, I can go back and forth with Trump. You know, I'm just not going to take the bait. This guy's a loser. He's going to be a loser. And simple as that. We're going to fight with everything we have. And you know something? I have more courage, more brains in my baby toe than he has in his whole body.
1: Businesses and consumers caught up in the middle in the U.S. and Canada are facing uncertainty about how much prices may increase. The Conference Board says consumer confidence fell to the lowest level in 7 months as gas prices remain high. A federal judge is rejecting claims by Jeffrey Epstein's former girlfriend, Ghislaine Maxwell, that her sex trafficking conviction was a complete miscarriage of justice. Maxwell wants to set aside her conviction and free her from a 20-year prison sentence. The Secret Service confirms it is aware Iranian state media aired a video that appears to threaten the life of President Trump's youngest son, Barron. Crews say they're making progress battling a wildfire around Reno, Nevada. More than 30 homes have been destroyed. Tammy Jokel got out of her home.
3: We all got an alert on our phone, and all of the neighbors came out all at once. Boom! And we were like, okay, well, we've got to get out of here. And it was just really smoky and chaotic.
1: There are worries wind gusts in Reno could push flames through dry brush into newly developed neighborhoods. The FBI established a minimum reward of $25,000 for help in solving some cold cases where people went missing or were killed in Native American communities. A tornado tore through a village in southern France. This is AP News.
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9: Here's your 98.9 The Mix forecast from Mid-Missouri's 48-hour weather center. 91 today under partly cloudy skies. Winds out of the southeast 5 to 10 miles per hour. Lows dip down to about 69 tonight. Chance of thunderstorms tomorrow. High temperatures reach up to 92. A mix of clouds and sun. That's your updated forecast. I'm meteorologist Jennifer Wojcicki. Right now, 82.
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Shawn Mendes with Stitches. Stella Lefty has now given Noah Kahan writing credit on her hit single Boston. I'll explain why in just a bit. Right now, it's Olivia Dean, A Couple Minutes.

Some days, you need a plan. But other days, you just need the right music. And go where the day takes you. We play all your favorites whenever you need them. 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

0: Stella Lefty with Boston. Stella has now given Noah Kahan a songwriting credit on that song after fans noted similarities to his song, Stick Season. She said, though, that she had no intention of that happening. She said, when I was writing the song, I wasn't thinking about Noah Kahan. I was literally thinking about nothing at all. But she said it was only a matter of time before Noah's team got in touch and said it sounds similar. So she decided to give him a songwriting credit to prevent any legal action. She said, I don't want to step on anybody's toes. So I'm like, if this sounds like that, whatever, all good. 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

0: 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The most popular answer, it's his domestic skills. That's followed by his libido, his looks, and his intelligence. It's slightly reassuring to know that one in four women don't want to change anything, though, about their husband or boyfriend.
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12: Here's your 98.9 The Mix forecast for Mid-Missouri's 48-hour weather center. Sunshine mixed with clouds at times this afternoon, with daytime highs approaching 91. Southeasterly winds 5 to 10 miles per hour. Partly cloudy skies again tonight, lows level off around 69. That's your updated forecast. I'm meteorologist Jennifer Wojcicki. Right now, 85.
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2: AP News. I'm Ed Donahue. President Trump said on social media he is considering changing the name of Lake Ontario to Lake America. The U.S. and Canada are caught up in a growing trade war. The U.S. announced tariffs on Canadian goods.
3: Canada must respond.
2: Philippe Champagne is Canada's Minister of Finance.
3: Today I'm announcing that Canada will match the United States tariffs dollar for dollar, rate for rate. Effective September 8th, Canada will impose counter tariffs of up to 15, 25, or 50% on 27.6 billion in imports from the United States of America. For each product, our tariff would match the American tariff on the same type of Canadian good.
2: Prime Minister Mark Carney is accusing the U.S. of trying to destroy Canada's major industries with new 50% tariffs on Canadian vehicles, auto parts, and steel. Pennsylvania is reporting the first two measles deaths in the U.S. this year. Both people were unvaccinated. A federal judge is rejecting Jeffrey Epstein's former girlfriend's latest bid to get out of prison. The AP's Julie Walker reports Ghislaine Maxwell claims her sex trafficking conviction is a miscarriage of justice.
4: Judge Paul Engelmeyer says the basis for the claim by Jeffrey Epstein's former girlfriend and associate is speculation, distortions, and/or outright falsehoods. Maxwell wants to set aside her conviction and be freed from prison on the grounds that there was substantial new evidence. In a habeas petition last December, she said information was withheld at her trial and false testimony given to the jury. Engelmeyer says the claim is demonstrably meritless and her petition falls very far from the mark. Julie Walker, New York.
2: Evacuations are being ordered in rural Texas, where a wildfire has quickly expanded to cover more than 78 square miles. This is AP News.
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11: Here's your 98.9 The Mix forecast for Mid-Missouri's 48-hour weather center. Sunshine mixed with clouds at times this afternoon, with daytime highs approaching 91. Southeasterly winds 5.

0: to 10 miles per hour. Partly cloudy skies again tonight, lows level off around 69. That's your updated forecast. I'm meteorologist Jennifer Wojcicki. Right now, 85.
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Hunter X with Golden. Ella Langley and Choosin' Texas has done it again. Number one for its 19th week. We'll hear the song and talk more about that in just a little bit. Right now, it's Teddy Swims, Mr. Know-It-All.

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0: lead shoes in Texas. Congrats to Ella. That song is number one yet again, spending its 19th week in the number one spot on the Billboard Hot 100 singles chart. And that means it is now a three-way tie for the longest run at the top of the chart outside of a holiday song. So you've got Shoes in Texas, A Bar Song Tipsy from Shaboozy, and Old Town Road by Lil Nas X and Billy Ray Cyrus, all with 19 weeks in that number one spot. The only song above those three is Mariah Carey's All I Want for Christmas Is You, with 22 weeks in the number one spot. Congrats to Ella. 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

cynical. 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

0: Harry Styles, Watermelon Sugar. Harry's already been spotted out and about in New York City. He was seen going for a run. He is there because tomorrow he kicks off night one of 30 at Madison Square Garden. The first show tomorrow night, the final one on Halloween. He also announced his Together Together pop-up store for New York City, which will be open tomorrow through Sunday, November 1st.
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9: Here's your 98.9 The Mix forecast for Mid-Missouri's 48-hour weather center. Sunshine mixed with clouds at times this afternoon, with daytime highs approaching 91. Southeasterly winds 5 to 10 miles per hour. Partly cloudy skies again tonight, lows level off around 69. That's your updated forecast. I'm meteorologist Jennifer Wojcicki. Right now, 88.
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0: Carpenter Espresso. Thanks for hanging out with me, Kelsey Page. Anybody else feel like this week is going so slow? I can't believe it's only Tuesday.
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1: AP News. I'm Ed Donahue. Canada is striking back at the U.S. with retaliatory tariffs. The tariffs cover about $20 billion worth of American goods, including steel and dairy products. Canadian Finance Minister François-Philippe Champagne says a response was necessary after the Trump administration imposed 50% tariffs over the weekend.
2: Canada will meet the moment. Canadians will meet the moment. We will meet the moment together.
1: President Trump told Canadian leaders to fall in line or face consequences far worse. Industry Minister Melanie Joly says the message at home is to buy Canadian.
3: When you choose a Canadian product, you're not only putting pressure on the U.S. Right now, you're protecting jobs.
1: On social media, President Trump says he's even giving serious consideration to renaming Lake Ontario Lake America. Two unvaccinated people in Pennsylvania have died from measles.
4: They're the first measles-related deaths in the U.S. this year, following three last year. State officials are not giving any more details about the two people, except that they lived in Lancaster County. The U.S. is experiencing

0: Growing outside gas stations across Tehran, but there are no signs Iranian leaders will give in to U.S. sanctions. This is AP News.
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6: Here's your 98.9 The Mix forecast for Mid-Missouri's 48-hour weather center. Sunshine mixed with clouds at times this afternoon with daytime highs approaching 91. Southeasterly winds 5 to 10 miles per hour. Partly cloudy skies again tonight, lows level off around 69. That's your updated forecast. I'm meteorologist Jennifer Wojcicki. Right now, 88.
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Bebe Rexha and David Guetta with I'm Good. Taylor Swift recently sat down for an interview for the Icon Sessions with the Recording Academy in Los Angeles. One of the things she talked about was the way that she deals with life when it starts to get unmanageably big. I'll tell you what she had to say about it in just a bit. Right now, the incredible Noah Kahan's Orbiter.

0: Michelle Branch and the New Radicals, The Game of Love. Taylor Swift, when speaking at the Icon Sessions with the Recording Academy in Los Angeles, talked about how she deals with life when things start to get unmanageably big, saying, "I go through several processes and coping mechanisms that I've gone through over the years. And one of them is saying, you chose this. You chose this every day. You could have opted out of this any day before it got unmanageably big. And I decided not to because I love it that much. 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

0: Benson Boone, Beautiful Things. In case you missed it, Jelly Roll is filling in for Jimmy Kimmel Live all this week. Last night, he had Glenn Powell on the show, and also he did the opening monologue where he talked about how he's lost 300 pounds already.
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11: Mid-Missouri weather. Here's your 98.9 The Mix forecast for Mid-Missouri's 48-hour weather center. Sunshine mixed with clouds at times this afternoon with daytime highs approaching 91. Southeasterly winds 5 to 10 miles per hour. Partly cloudy skies again tonight, lows level off around 69. That's your updated forecast. I'm meteorologist Jennifer Wojcicki. Right now, it's 92 degrees.
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0: Miley Cyrus with Flowers. Did you know today is Miley Cyrus's dad's birthday? That's right, Billy Ray Cyrus celebrating his 65th birthday today.
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1: AP News, I'm Ed Donahue. The first deaths from measles in the U.S. this year were in Pennsylvania. Governor Josh Shapiro says two people died.
2: Both of the individuals were from Lancaster County, and both were unvaccinated. We hope and we pray that those deaths will be the last.
1: The U.S. is enduring its worst year from measles since 1991. Governor Shapiro says death from measles is preventable.
2: We already have the tools to protect ourselves and our families from this disease, which is one of the most contagious diseases on the face of the earth.
1: Three people died in the U.S. from measles last year. Canada is answering back after getting hit with new U.S. tariffs. The Canadian tariffs cover about $20 billion worth of American goods, including steel, dairy products, appliances, and farm equipment. President Trump has even talked about changing the name of Lake Ontario to Lake America in response. Paul Butler is in Windsor, Ontario, near Detroit.
3: I pity the Americans because they have this guy in the, top office. He's not doing any good for America. He's certainly not doing any good

0: even though the state's bipartisan elections commission says he likely broke state law. In Massachusetts, a psychologist testified Lindsay Clancy was criminally responsible for killing her three young children. Jurors are hearing the final witnesses in the trial. This is AP News.
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7: Here's your 98.9 The Mix forecast for Mid-Missouri's 48-hour weather center. Sunshine mixed with clouds at times this afternoon, with daytime highs approaching 91. Southeasterly winds 5 to 10 miles per hour. Partly cloudy skies again tonight, lows level off around 69. That's your updated forecast. I'm meteorologist Jennifer Wojcicki. Right now, it's 92 degrees.
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0: Got devastating news earlier today that the legendary Dolly Parton has passed away. Her nephew, Brian Seeger, made a video announcement.
1: Dolly has lived in the light and is in the arms of Jesus, surely met by Carl, her parents, and countless others who have watched her and longed for her to meet them in the heavens.
0: To categorize Dolly's impact, it's next to impossible, not just musically and as a cultural icon, but did you know that Dolly Parton donated $1 million to Vanderbilt University during the COVID crisis to help fund the vaccine? We have a COVID vaccine today, and Dolly Parton is a big reason because of that. Just add that to her legacy going forward. A true American icon, a national treasure, Dolly Parton, passing away at the age of 80.
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0: So this story initially sounds really delicious, but it is kind of terrifying. At an M&M factory in Elizabethtown in Pennsylvania, a couple of employees fell into one of the chocolate tanks. Yeah, now they're okay. They're going to be just fine. It actually required firefighters to come and kind of cut a hole in the tank in order to help them out. First responders said that they were a little bit distracted at the beginning when the Oompa Loompas came out and started singing that weird song. But after that, everybody kind of gathered their attention, got down to the task at hand.
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11: Here's your 98.9 The Mix forecast from Mid-Missouri's 48-hour weather center. Sunshine mixed with clouds at times this afternoon, with daytime highs approaching 92. Southeasterly winds 5 to 10 miles per hour. Slight chance of thunderstorms. Tonight, lows dip down to about 69. Mainly cloudy skies expected. That's your updated forecast. I'm meteorologist Jennifer Wojcicki. Currently, it's 92 degrees.
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0: That is somber. Speaking of somber, still trying to process the news, the passing of American icon Dolly Parton at the age of 80. My goodness, what a ray of sunshine she was.
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1: AP News, I'm Ed Donahue. We are learning of the death of Dolly Parton.
2: And
1: she was 80. Dolly Parton was known for her songs, her bigger-than-life personality and wardrobe. Parton was in movies. She had hit songs. Dolly Parton spoke to the AP in 2019 about her career.
3: You never know if your dreams are going to come true. And if they do, you wonder how people will remember you when you're older. And I'm older, and I'm seeing how people are remembering me, and that makes me feel very humble.
1: Dolly Parton was a philanthropist and a businesswoman, opening her Dollywood amusement park in Pigeon Forge, Tennessee. Parton's husband, Carl Dean, died last year. Two unvaccinated people in Pennsylvania have died from measles, the first in the U.S. this year.
4: Governor Josh Shapiro would only say they were from Lancaster County and not whether they were adults or children, but made a point of stressing the importance of vaccines.
5: Folks are spreading skepticism about things like the MMR vaccine without any evidence.
4: Shapiro, a father of four, says that scares a parent just trying to do the right thing for their children.
5: We see the consequences of a lack of immunization. In the first measles.

0: to discuss a phased approach to managing ship traffic through the Strait of Hormuz. This is AP News.
1: Keith.
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9: Here's your 98.9 The Mix forecast from Mid-Missouri's 48-hour weather center. Sunshine mixed with clouds at times this afternoon, with daytime highs approaching 92. Winds out of the southeast, 5 to 10 miles per hour. Mainly cloudy skies. Tonight, slight chance of thunderstorms. Lows of a lot around 70. That's your updated forecast. I'm meteorologist Jennifer Vucicki. Right now, it's 92 degrees.
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1: 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Hey, you know what? 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Certainly do hope the weather plays ball. You know, the clouds and whatnot, but that's going to be fun. Phillip Phillips and Homesick right now.

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Yeah, we're right here when you need us. 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

0: All right, today's Facebook friend of the day is my friend Kathy Marsh. She says, things that I thought I would have as an adult. A thriving career, an amazing social life, an impressive retirement account. Things I actually have as an adult. A plastic bag filled with plastic bags. A favorite spatula. And crippling anxiety. Yeah, you know, when you're younger, you have this idealized vision of what your adulthood's going to be, and then once you get into adulthood, yeah, it doesn't really matter. Hey, you know, at least you've got that plastic bag filled with plastic bags, right, Kathy? Kathy Marsh, my Facebook friend of the day today, giving me a little chuckle and also sending me on a bit of a crying jag.
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0: If you've ever been married, you know one of the more challenging events is sitting down with your spouse and coming up with the wedding registry. You know, what kind of gifts do you want your guests to purchase? Well, for Matt and Kelly Cameron, it was really easy. They didn't want any gifts for themselves. You see, Kelly is a school teacher, so all she wanted was for every guest to buy her school supplies. You know, it's unfortunate here in the U.S. how our teachers have to scrimp and save and oftentimes spend their own money to buy school supplies. Well, in this instance, Kelly and Matt reached out to their friends to help contribute, and boy, did they. They loaded Matt and Kelly up with an awful lot of school supplies, so when the school year kicks off this year, Kelly is going to have plenty for all of her kids. Isn't this a fantastic idea? Matt and Kelly Cameron, just a beautiful gesture.
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13: Here's your 98.9 The Mix forecast from Mid-Missouri's 48-hour weather center. Sunshine mixed with clouds at times this afternoon, with daytime highs approaching 92. Winds out of the southeast, 5 to 10 miles per hour. Mainly cloudy skies. Tonight, slight chance of thunderstorms. Lows of aloft around 70. That's your updated forecast. I'm meteorologist Jennifer Vuchitsky. Currently, it's 93 degrees.
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14: 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Or better yet, go to Times.

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0: That is Sabrina Carpenter. Today apparently is National Banana Split Day. I don't know if I'd get away with having a banana split for dinner, but after dinner, oh, I definitely know what I'm having.
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about taking it down a notch, because we're starting to make our competitors look bad. But, nah. Here's another hit. 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

0: Swift, Justin Bieber, Dua Lipa, The Weeknd, Chappell Roan, and more play here. 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
2: The Pulaski County Sheriff's Office is moving forward with several modernization projects. Sheriff Stacy Ball says the department plans to replace its current dispatch, records, and jail management system with Mark 43. The Sheriff's Office has also received a new drone equipped with thermal and night capabilities, a spotlight and loudspeaker, thanks in part to a $5,000 grant from BNSF Railway. Officials are also exploring virtual reality training, updating firearms qualifications, and working toward completion of a new dispatch center designed to improve communications across Pulaski County. In Phelps County, a sizable diesel fuel spill is under investigation at Stuckey's in Doolittle. The Doolittle Rural Fire Protection District says at least 100 gallons of diesel fuel spilled near the truck stop's diesel pumps Thursday afternoon. The owners are working with the Missouri Department of Natural Resources on cleanup efforts. Fire officials say the lack of rain in the immediate forecast should help prevent the fuel from entering a nearby drainage area. The Missouri Supreme Court will hear arguments September 2nd in two cases involving proposed November ballot measures. The cases involve Amendment 6 and a referendum challenging Missouri's recently redrawn congressional map. The deadline for measures to be placed on the November ballot is September 8th. Finally, a 59-year-old Eminence man was seriously injured in a Thursday afternoon crash near Fugitive Beach in Phelps County. The Highway Patrol says the crash happened when an oncoming pickup failed to yield. The man was flown to University Hospital in Columbia. That's the latest from Sunny 104.5 and 98.9 The Mix.
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8: Here's your 98.9 The Mix forecast for Mid-Missouri's 48-hour weather center. Sunshine mixed with clouds at times this afternoon with daytime highs approaching our weather center. Sunshine mixed with clouds at times this afternoon with daytime highs approaching 93. Southeast winds 5 to 10.

That is Ray. My name is Chuck D. Still trying to process the news that we lost Dolly Parton, found out earlier today at the age of 80. What a true American icon. Honestly.

when your parents punished you by sending you to your room? Funny how now that's the only place you want to be. Well, thanks for bringing us along. 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
1: It's time now to celebrate today's most awesome person on the planet Earth. Actually, it's a series of people. Here's the situation. There's this guy named Seth. He's a 43-year-old dude in San Diego, owns a bookstore. Well, he needed emergency heart surgery recently, so he and his wife had to close their bookstore for a couple of weeks so that he could recuperate. Well, other small bookstore owners in San Diego heard about this and came to the rescue. They actually sent employees over to open up Seth's shop so they wouldn't lose any business. Yeah, the whole bookstore community kind of rallied around this guy, kept their store open so that the wife, Jennifer, could spend as much time as she could with Seth at the hospital. How great is this? Competitors rallying together. Such a great story. Today's most awesome people on the planet Earth.
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3: 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Here's your 98.9 The Mix forecast for Mid-Missouri's 48-hour weather center. Sunshine mixed with clouds at times this afternoon with daytime.
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2: Students and parents at Lebanon High School are being reminded of new traffic and parking procedures as the school year gets underway. With recent construction and additions to the campus, student parking has moved to a new lot across Bryce Street from the main entrance. Multiple marked crosswalks have also been added. School officials stress that student drop-off and pickup will no longer be allowed along Bryce Street. Instead, parents must use designated lanes in the new loop in front of the main entrance. Vehicles waiting to enter the loop are also asked to use the designated staging area behind the student parking lot. Officials say the changes are designed to improve traffic flow and safety and are asking families to allow extra time during the first few weeks. In Franklin County, a 38-year-old Rolla man was seriously injured in a motorcycle crash on Interstate 44 near Union. The Missouri State Highway Patrol says the motorcycle overturned after the rider was traveling too fast for conditions. The man was ejected and was not wearing a helmet. He was taken to Mercy Hospital in Washington for treatment. Authorities also report the rider was taken to the Franklin County Jail. That's the latest from Sunny 104.5 and 98.9 The Mix.
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1: Here's your 98.9 The Mix forecast for Mid-Missouri's 48-hour weather center. Lows level off around 70 tonight under mainly cloudy skies with a slight chance of thunderstorms. Southeast winds around 5 miles per hour. Partly cloudy tomorrow, chance of thunderstorms. High temperatures reach up to 90. That's your updated forecast. I'm meteorologist Jennifer Vujicki. Currently 94.
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And is the Kid Leroy coming up in a few moments? That new song from the Backstreet Boys from the Paw Patrol soundtrack. Do you have to go see Paw Patrol? The kids forced you to go see it this past weekend. I'm sorry.

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0: Got devastating news earlier today that the legendary Dolly Parton has passed away. Her nephew, Brian Seeger, made a video announcement.
1: Dolly opened doors not just for me, but for her entire family to reach the potential we didn't even know was possible. Dolly also opened doors for generations of singers, songwriters, musicians, and dreamers from every walk of life.
0: Yeah, you know, that is so true. It's almost impossible to count the number of artists and musicians and just average everyday people that Dolly touched with her art and with her ebullient personality. Just remarkable. Yeah, very sad news today, finding out about the passing of Dolly Parton at the age of 80.
1: May God bless Dolly Parton, and may God bless you all. She will always love you.
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0: So this may not come as a surprise to you, but it is proof positive what you post on social media one day might come back to bite you in the butt. 60% of hiring managers say that they have rejected somebody because of their social media history. People have posted in the past about drinking or drugs or bigoted comments about race, gender, religion, inappropriate photos and videos will come back to bite you. So if you are getting ready to apply for a job, seriously, go back throughout your social media history, if possible, and just kind of take a look at what you posted and maybe do a quick cleanup before you head in for that interview.
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13: Here's your 98.9 The Mix forecast for Mid-Missouri's 48-hour weather center. Lows level off around 70 tonight under mainly cloudy skies with a slight chance of thunderstorms. Southeast winds around 5 miles per hour. Partly cloudy tomorrow, chance of thunderstorms. High temperatures reach up to 90. That's your updated forecast. I'm meteorologist Jennifer Vujicki. Right now, 93.
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3: The St. Charles County Police Department is ending its use of Flock Safety license plate reader cameras after officials say a former civilian employee improperly accessed the system for personal reasons. The department says an audit revealed an abnormal pattern of searches. The employee admitted misusing the system, was placed on unpaid leave, and later resigned. The department has covered its 28 Flock cameras and notified the company that service is ending. Officials say they will continue using license plate readers from another vendor. Service is ending. Officials say they will continue using license plate readers from another vendor with additional oversight and accountability measures.

0: 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Staff members celebrating 20, 25, and 30 years of service represent a combined 670 years of service to the district. 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
4: Here's your 98.9 The Mix forecast for Mid-Missouri's 48-hour weather center. Lows level off around 70 tonight under mainly cloudy skies with a slight chance of thunderstorms. Southeast winds around 5 miles per hour. Partly cloudy tomorrow, chance of thunderstorms. High temperatures reach up to 90. That's your updated forecast. I'm meteorologist Jennifer Vujicic. Right now, 93.
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is Hozier Chuck D here, still trying to process the passing of an absolute legend. We found out earlier today that Dolly Parton passed away. My goodness, 80 years old. What a true American icon.

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1: 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Like this one. 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

0: Today's Facebook friend of the day is my friend Kathy Marsh. She says, things that I thought I would have as an adult. A thriving career, an amazing social life, an impressive retirement account. Things I actually have as an adult. A plastic bag filled with plastic bags. A favorite spatula. And crippling anxiety. Yeah, you know, when you're younger, you have this idealized vision of what your adulthood's going to be, and then once you get into adulthood, yeah, it doesn't really matter. Hey, you know, at least you've got that plastic bag filled with plastic bags, right, Kathy? Kathy Marsh, my Facebook friend of the day today, giving me a little chuckle and also sending me on a bit of a crying jag.
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0: Well, this is news I can definitely get behind. For a long time, we've heard that dark chocolate is good for you, you know, in moderation. The experts at Harvard have said that dark chocolate has these things called flavanols in them, which actually are good for your memory. They help your brain health. Of course, they also said that green tea, apples, and berries also provide these flavanols as well. But give me dark chocolate. I mean, I'm a fan of green tea, apples, berries. I'll eat a lot of it, but dark chocolate tops my list.
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1: Here's your 98.9 The Mix forecast for Mid-Missouri's 48-hour weather center. Lows level off around 70 tonight under mainly cloudy skies with a slight chance of thunderstorms. Southeast winds around 5 miles per hour. Partly cloudy tomorrow, chance of thunderstorms. High temperatures reach up to 90. That's your updated forecast. I'm meteorologist Jennifer Wojcicki. Currently 91.
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